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Starting off another hour of great music and getting us just that much closer to the Sunday edition of the Dave Koz Radio Show at 6. This hour, we're going to hear from George Benson and Chicago, among many others, and it includes Michael J. Thomas. This is the OG Bounce on the Wave.

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Up next is Julian Vaughn. This is a very cool tune. 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

Wave 98.3, one of his biggest hits ever, Lady, Love Me One More Time. That's George Benson for your Sunday, along with Ian Thomas, Right Before Your Eyes and On Your Feet. That set began with Julian Vaughn a few minutes ago. And up next, we've got special effects along with Kiele Minucci. And it's been so long on the Wave.

0: You know the feeling. A saxophone that changes the room. A groove that knows where it's going. That first note from Dave Koz. Now imagine an entire film about that world. 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Then, stick around as Sterling Fox hosts a Q&A with director Mickey Dujay and Dave Koz himself. And don't be surprised if Dave brings along his saxophone. We've put aside free tickets for you at wave98.3.fm. 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

Shortwave 98.3 from a couple of summers ago. That is Groove 55 along with trumpeter Rick Braun and a tune called Hornets, and great memories from Daryl Hall and John Oates and Sarah Smile in there as well. Up next is Blake Aaron, some great guitar work on this one. 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

Hey, it's Dave Koz, and thanks so much for bringing the Dave Koz Radio Show along for your weekend. Very, very happy to have you as always, and I hope you're up for some fun, because joining me right here in the studio is one of my favorite guys to hang out with. He's always a lot of laughs, and you never know what he's gonna do. And his music ain't too bad either, with some brand new music to share with us and some great stories always. Mr. Rick Braun is my very special guest. We went to saxophonist Walter Beasley for this weekend's installment of Ask Dave, and Kenny G reflects on who it was that inspired him to pick up the saxophone in this week's edition of Heroes.

The next couple of hours are also jam-packed with hits from Jeff Lorber, Earth, Wind, and Fire, Norah Jones, Phil Collins, and more of your favorites. So sit back and enjoy. You've earned it. Once again, thanks for listening in to the Dave Koz Radio Show, where you can find us online, Twitter and Facebook, at Dave Koz Music, at DaveKoz.com for all the rest. Nick Colione on guitar gets us going with When You Love Somebody. Thanks for joining us.

Roberta Flack there, who was so gifted that she staged an entire production of the opera Aida when she was in college. Pretty impressive. We heard her there with the great Donnie Hathaway and The Closer I Get to You. Now it's the latest from the group Pieces of a Dream with Heading Out. 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

0: That is a great pairing there. Marion Meadows on saxophone together with Norman Brown on guitar and the title track to Marion's album is called Soul City. I'm Dave Koz, getting ready to welcome Rick Braun to the guest chair. That's Just Ahead, along with music from Walter Beasley, Earth, Wind, and Fire, and more for your weekend when the Dave Koz Radio Show returns.
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0: 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We call this service... And all you got to do to ask Dave is leave a voicemail for me at our hotline, which is 888-OK-DAVE-KOZ. That's 888-OK-DAVE-KOZ. A listener named Dana did just that. She's got a question for saxophonist Walter Beasley.
4: Hi, Dave. This is Dana. I imagine you guys get asked all sorts of crazy questions by your fans. And I was wondering, since I'm a big fan of Walter Beasley's, what's the most annoying question he's ever been asked?
5: Have you gained weight? You know, remember when we met like 2 years ago at the... Haven't you gained weight since then? I'm like, what? I don't know you. That's the annoying one. Oh, have you lost more hair? I've been bald for 10 years. Yeah, there's a tie. Have you gained weight? And when did you lose your hair?
0: You can't win with either of those questions, at least not with Walter Beasley. So all you fans out there, now you know what not to ask an artist. Now let's listen to Mr. Beasley. Here's Nice and Easy.

0: bassist Jillian Vaughn had a big hit with that one. It's called Black Dynamite, featuring the saxophone of Donald Hayes. Love that track. And speaking of saxophones, Walter Beasley got things going in that set with Nice and Easy, hopefully perfectly describing your weekend. This is the Dave Koz Radio Show, and my special guest, Rick Braun, the great trumpeter, and a great friend of mine, joins me in just a few right here, along with music from Jeff Lorber, Nora Jones, and more. So stay right there.
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0: We're back on the Dave Koz Radio Show as your weekend soundtrack continues with the Jeff Lorber Fusion. It's time to get up.

0: won't you hear me? Ah, Rona, won't you hear me? Ah, Rona, won't you hear me? Ah, yeah.
1: Hearts of fire,
0: hearts of fire.
1: That's the group named at number 60 on VH1's list of the 100 greatest artists of all time, and deservedly so. Earth, Wind, and Fire. That's the way of the world. Personally, I'd rank them higher, but that's just me. I'm Dave Koz, and joining me right now is a guy who I would rank high on that list as well. One of the great artists of the world of jazz. He's a great friend and a fantastic trumpeter. A great guy all around. So happy to have him back here in the studios with us. Mr. Rick Braun. Thanks for being here, Rick.
2: It's a pleasure, man. Thank you for taking the time to talk with me.
1: Always, Braun. You know we love having you here, and so much to get to. But firstly, I want to talk about these songs that you've produced for so many artists, and how that differs from producing your own music. Now, you have a very long list of number ones. What is the secret, and how do you take what you hear in your head and turn it into a hit song?
2: Do you want me to answer that? Like, I know? I'll pretend that I know. You know, it's, I think instrumental music is, as well as vocal music, is about telling a story. And obviously with vocal music, it's easier to tell a story because there are what? There are lyrics.
1: Right.
2: So I took a songwriting class way, way back, when I first moved to Los Angeles from, with a guy at UCLA. His name is Buddy Kay. And Buddy happened to have written some of Elvis Presley's, hits. So he kind of knew what he was doing.
1: Yeah.
2: And, one thing he said is you need to tell a story. The hardest thing about writing a hit song, instrumental or vocal, I took it to mean instrumental or vocal, whatever, is you need to be able to tell a complete story that makes sense, has a beginning, a middle, and an end, and do it within 3.5 minutes.
1: That's a lot.
2: No pressure there.
1: Well, it may be, you know, a little bit of a pressure cooker, but the truth is that you've been doing that, and just that, for years now. Our special in-studio guest this weekend, Mr. Rick Braun, and here he is on the Dave Koz.

0: special in-studio guest this weekend, Rick Braun with Daddy-O here on the Dave Koz Radio Show. And I'm proud to say it. I know that side of him. There is very few daddy-os out there quite like Rick Braun. Very proud dad to Kyle and Emma. And we're going to hear some new music from Rick in the next hour, along with music from Norah Jones, Phil Collins, and more of your favorites. So stay right there.
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2: 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And now, just back from an exhausting tour of Elks Lodge one-nighters, Dave yes. Koz.
0: And you were right there with me, buddy. Just let's not forget that. That's what friendship's all about. More with Rick Braun coming up. But right now, the latest from guitarist Lawson Rollins. This one's called Sunset Glow on the Dave Koz Radio Show.

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On Facebook and Twitter, you can find us at Dave Koz Music. Brian Simpson on keyboards. He's on deck now with It's All Good.

0: Nora Jones there with her breakthrough hit, Don't Know Why, from the Come Away With Me album. And when that album was released, I think it was expected to sell, you know, pretty good for a jazz vocalist. It went on to sell something like 16 million. Amazing, right? Of course, understandable. What a voice she has. Brian Simpson ahead of that on keyboards with It's All Good. And that is the mood here in the studios of the Dave Koz Radio Show this weekend as I get to hang out with my very special guest and very dear friend, Mr. Rick Braun. I wanted to put you on the spot here. And is there one particular road story from your past, even going way, way back, that really sticks out as especially memorable?
1: It was the Playboy Jazz Festival. And I remember it was with me and Boney. And it's the first time I think I played the Hollywood Bowl. And I'm playing and concentrating so hard because I want it to be good. And I make the mistake of opening my eyes and looking out to the first row, and there's a Playboy bunny like flashing me.
0: Uh-oh.
1: And it was like, it all came unglued. It was like, oh no. Don't you know I've got a

0: Rick Braun with a song called Use Me, and I'm Dave Koz. Still to come for your weekend, Kenny G shares his heroes with us, and Rick Braun, our special in-studio guest, shares some brand new music.
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0: Hey again, I'm Dave Koz, and thanks so much for tuning in this weekend to the Dave Koz Radio Show. Hope you're having a great weekend. Now, you know, Kenny G is a hero to so many young musicians, so it's only fair to ask who he considers his heroes. Kenny?
1: Heroes, musically, would be, well, I like Cannonball Adderley. And one of the reasons this record sounds the way it is because he did this one record years ago. I think it was just called Bossa Novas or something. And he played this one tune that was so cool on his alto. Oh, love that. And I said, I want an album like that. Of course, he didn't do the whole album like that, which was the reason I made this record, because I want to make a record that has a theme all the way through, a certain vibe. And but I love the way he plays. Grover Washington Jr. was one of my heroes. I went to a very urban high school in Seattle, about 50-50 white, black ratio, Asian, probably 30-30-30. So we listened a lot to urban music, and Grover was the guy that everybody was listening to. And I first heard him in the band room, and somebody was playing this. I said, what is that? What do you mean, what is it? He's playing your instrument. That's not a saxophone. Because it was so beautiful. I'd never heard a saxophone sound like that. So he was a big inspiration. But I listened to a lot of jazz greats, you know. But for me, the heroes are the old masters. You know, Sonny Rollins, John Coltrane, you know, Charlie Parker, any of those guys, Dexter Gordon, just great. Stanley Turrentine as well, yeah.

0: It made it all the way to number three on Billboard Magazine's Hot 100 back in 1987. Genesis, and of course, Phil Collins out front with In Too Deep, actually penned by Mr. Collins. And Kenny G got our set of music started with Rhythm and Romance. Coming up, something brand new for us from our in-studio guest this weekend, Rick Braun. It's all ahead when the Dave Koz Radio Show comes right back for your weekend.
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We're back on the Dave Koz Radio Show. Thank you very much for making us part of your weekend with the supergroup 4Play taking over the music. It's their take on Sting's classic, Fields of Gold.

0: Out of the Motor City, that is flutist Althea Renee there with her big hit called Gypsy Soul. And that comes off her album Unstoppable. And that is true to life. It's a good title for her. She is on a tear. And deservedly so. Our set of music got started with the 2004 lineup of the group 4Play. And that featured Bob James on keyboards, Nathan East on bass, Harvey Mason on drums, and Larry Carlton on guitar. They gave us their updated version of Sting's Fields of Gold. Well, hey again, you found the Dave Koz Radio Show. I'm your host, Dave, back again with our special in-studio guest this weekend, my dear friend Rick Braun. So, Rick, the new project is called Rick Braun Plays Chuck Mangione, a fitting tribute to one of your heroes of the trumpet. Now, one of the musicians who was featured on a lot of Chuck's music appears on this record. I'm speaking about guitarist Grant Geissman. Tell us about the experience of working with Grant, especially on Chuck Mangione's music.
1: You know, he came over to the studio to play on... No, he didn't come over to play on anything. He came over just to hang out. I said, Grant, I got to have you on this project. I don't know what song that would be, but just come over and let's see what we come up with. And so he came in and I had nothing pre-recorded. And he said, well, you know, sat down and set up his guitar. And he said, well, if I was going to make a tribute to Chuck, it would have to start with this song called Doing Everything With You. A beautiful song. And this particular song is so cleverly written. It goes through so many different restatements of the melody in so many different keys. And it all flows so wonderfully. And the melody is so, so very Chuck Mangione. And he is, by the way, he's the one who told me that the pronunciation of Chuck's name definitely is Mangione.
0: Well, all right. See, I made that error in the introduction to you. Chuck Mangione. Thank you. I'm very glad that we cleared that up. From our special in-studio guest, trumpeter Rick Braun, who's here with us for the whole entire show, and I love the company. This one features the guitar of the great Grant Geissman. It's Doing Everything With You on the Dave Koz Radio Show.

0: But an absolutely great piece of music, and you sound incredible on it. I can tell how much heart and soul and passion and respect that you put into this album. It comes from our special in-studio guest this weekend, trumpeter Rick Braun, with a reimagined version of the Chuck Mangione classic, Doing Everything With You, featuring the guitar of Grant Geissman, who was Chuck's go-to guitarist for most of his recordings. And that song is available on Rick's latest project, which is entitled Rick Braun Plays Chuck Mangione. Rick Braun, thank you so much for coming by to give us another taste of music and, of course, great stories. Everywhere you go, you bring your great stories. You know I love and adore you and the whole Braun family, Christiane, Emma, and Kyle. The Braun's are always welcome here in the studio, so thanks so much, buddy.
1: Well, thank you for being flexible, too, Dave. It's a lot going on right now, but again, you've been a true friend through it all, and always great to spend some time with you in the studio.
0: Well, and more to come, at least I hope so. 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I'm Dave Koz, and we're back in a minute with more of the Dave Koz Radio Show.
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0: Well, time to wrap things up for this go-round. Thanks again to Rick Braun for checking in. The name of his new project, Rick Braun Plays Chuck Mangione. It's a fantastic record, by the way. A true tribute to one of Rick's idols. Next weekend here, it's a return visit from Bay Area guitarist Joyce Cooling. 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Until we're together again next weekend, this is your buddy Dave. 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

Wave 98.3. Fine, fine sax work from Warren Hill on that one. I relate to that one big time. That's called Daydreamer, and, well, I consider myself reasonably accomplished in that regard. Home, the latest from Charlie Puth, along with Hikaru Udata. Sterling Fox with you. Hope you enjoyed the Sunday edition of the Dave Koz Radio Show this time around. Here's a song from Sarah Bareilles, along with Brandi Carlile, who was just here last Thursday night. This is Salt, then Sour, then Sweet. Wave 98.3.

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We have 98.3 Slim Man and Meant to Be for your Sunday evening. Say this coming Friday night, another big game for the BC Lions. They had this past weekend off, but they're back at it Friday night at BC Place. It is the Saskatchewan Rough Riders one more time. They've done all the watermelon smashing for the season. Now it's just time to smash the Riders. We have some tickets here for you at wave98.3.fm. You need to let us know you'd be interested in receiving a pair, and you do that by popping over to the website, clicking on contest. Up will pop the Lions stuff and an entry form for you to fill out. And we've got lots of tickets, so good luck, and let us know you'd like a pair. And again, that game is this Friday night against Saskatchewan at BC Place. Music now from the great guitarist Jesse Cook. This one's called Libre on the Wave.

Wave 98.3, that is Carol Welsman's version of God Bless the Child. Sade in there as well with Maureen and great guitar stuff. Jesse Cook started that set off as well. Cindy Bradley on trumpet, and she is strolling on the airwaves of Wave 98.3.

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Wave 98.3, that is Steve Oliver, along with Brian Simpson, combining on a tune called Unified, and Corrine Bailey-Ray in there as well with Put Your Records On. And back to Steve Oliver for a second. Wave 98.3 has proud to present Steve Oliver and his old pal from the Rippingtons, Jeff Kashua, one more time. They got together at Blue Frog Studios last year and put on just a fantastic show. So they're going to do it again, and the date this time around is Saturday, October 24th. If you missed last year, it was warm. It was funny, it was musically delightful, and promises to be even better this time. They've known each other for a long time and clearly enjoy playing together. Lots of fun to watch. Hope you make it Saturday, October 24th at Blue Frog. Right now, here's DW3, Little California Love on the Wave.

0: The BC Lions take on the Saskatchewan Roughriders Friday, September 25th at BC Place. 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

Wave 98.3, that is Wayman Tisdale and Can't Hide Love. That's from earlier this year. And here's a song that hit. Well, this has been such a great week for sunsets. We've got the new moon in the sky. And, I mean, it's closing in on us a bit. Sunset's now in the 720s. But, my gosh, we've had some just spectacular sunsets. And music to go along with it, Gary James has done a superb job in this week. And so I'm doing my best to keep up with Gary. Here's Kerrigan. This one is Miss Sun on the Wave.

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There's Kat Levan and What's Been Going Down. Always a good question to ask, particularly as we start a new week and try to make a few plans. Kayla Waters in there as well with Bountiful. And up next, a classic from Phil Collins. Here's All of My Life on the Wave.

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Hey, this is Canadian guitarist and songwriter Rob Tardick with a new release from my album Perspective. It's a song called I'm Okay and features my great friend Gabriel Mark Hasselbach from Vancouver. It's a song that, well, Gabriel was at it just kind of last minute. I had the idea to add some horns and his name popped up from our recent and past collaborations and it just worked out in the last minute of things. So here we are. Hope you enjoy it right here on Wave 98.3. I'm Okay.

0: Wave 98.3, Gabriel Mark Hasselbeck and Rob Tardick, two Wave favorites, collaborating on a fun tune called I'm Okay. Simple from Warren Hill in there as well, and great memories from the Summer of Love, 1967, and Buffalo Springfield with For What It's Worth. Up next is Nikki Yanofsky, and I miss you, okay, I only miss you when I'm drunk. Here are the details on the Wave.
1: Oh.

Wait, buddy, it's three. Adam Hawley on guitar and Vincent Ingala on sax. Now, there's a hot combination putting out a song called Let's Get Down Tonight, and you just want to jump around when you're listening to good stuff like that. Here's 480 East, a song about, well, an infrastructure bit that we still have. It was condemned, I believe, by Gregor Robertson as mayor to be demolished. Fortunately, that hasn't happened yet. I'm talking about the Dunsmuir and Georgia viaducts, which I can't imagine how we're going to get around without them. That's an engineering issue, I know, but I'm glad they haven't resolved it yet. This song, by the way, is called Viaduct. 480 East on the Wave.

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Wave 98.3, it's magic. Indeed it is. Robin Thicke for your Sunday evening. And up next, we've got Michael Massaro with a truism. It takes two. Wave 98.3.

Wave 98.3 with Thirsty Howell and his song for Lorelei. Really nice tune. And on the outskirts of town, looking in this evening was Joyce Cooling. And up next is Pieces of a Dream. This is Sway On the Wave.

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Wave 98.3, that is Steve Barakat and many talented friends in a wonderful tune called California Vibes. And Whatever We Imagine, James Ingram starting off another hour of great music for a Sunday evening, which eventually will include Michael McDonald. And we'll hear from Rod Stewart a little later on as well. And right now, here's Carol Medina and Billy Newton Davis. And just wait till my heart finds out on the wave.

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Wave 98.3, Cowboys and Angels, the name of that song from Anders Holt and Cy Smith. Very interesting tune late on a Sunday evening. Here's Alexander Boynton Jr. along with Jeff Lorber, and they are celebrating Kate tonight on Wave.

The Wave is trying to balance the wardrobe for September on the coast. Umbrella, shorts, parka, flip-flops. 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

Wave 98.3, that is Brendan Rothwell, and this is The Love. Michael McDonald, as promised, with Hey Girl, and a song for Kate from Alexander Boynton Jr. and Jeff Lorber. At the top of the hour, we also promised we would hear this guy a little later on. It's always a pleasure to play this song, too. It is just very different for a lot of the material we play here on The Wave. This is Rod Stewart, and the song is called This on The Wave.

Wave 98.3, he was here just a few weeks ago as part of the FIFA Fan Fest under the new Freedom Mobile Arch out there at the PNE. That is Johnny Reed, and today I'm going to try and change the world. Keep on trying. That's the best a person can do. Skate On from Dave Koz in there as well. That's about it for me. Gary James will be with you in this time slot tomorrow and for the balance of the week. Gary in the Night, 6 to midnight, weeknights, here on Wave 98.3, Vancouver's coolest vibe. And from his latest album, here's Marion Meadows. This is Tales of a Gypsy on the Wave.

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Happy Monday, cats. It's Wave 98.3, Vancouver's coolest vibe. Good morning to you here on the foggy West Coast. If where you're at right now, you're not noticing the fog, you're probably not anywhere near the banks of the good old Fraser River. We'll keep an eye on that. Also, for out-of-town, you know, interest this morning, overnight there was some kind of vehicle incident, pretty serious one on the Coquihalla Highway. And as of right now, and again, this is another thing we're going to keep an eye on, it's closed to northbound traffic on the other side of Merritt. So if you're trying to make your way to Kamloops, you're going to be taking an alternative route via 5A, Highway 5A. A little bit of a detour for you there. Meanwhile, on the morning show this morning, we're going to find out who's going backstage at Chris Bodie this Friday at the Chan Center. I'll actually be there. Maybe we can have a cheeky glass of wine together, my favorite. That's the Chan Center this Friday. Chris Bodie, me.

That was Dave Cause with Brian McKnight, Summer Night in NYC. And this is Wave 98.3. How cool this week that we get to have Dave Cause in person at the Smooth World sneak preview. I do hope you'll join us. We're going to be at Blue Frog Sunday for a special advance viewing of a pretty super cool new documentary that takes us behind the wonderfully unexpected world of smooth jazz. Tickets and more info on our website at wave983.fm. And man, is our calendar full these days? It's feeling good. Hey, 541 with your girl TJ. It's going to be mainly sunny today with a high of 20. Real flat, real simple forecast, but pretty lovely. The whole week, just if, you know, if I had to paint it with sort of a couple brush strokes, it's going to be a mix of sun and cloud with showers here and there. Looks like Wednesday's the wettest of the bunch. Right now at 555 West Georgia, good morning. 11 degrees in the city with Gregory Charles.

That was Incognito. I hear your name. And it's Wave 98.3, Vancouver's coolest vibe on a Monday, September the 21st. Earth, Wind, and Fire. Is that the 21st of September? Is that what's in that song? Okay, if it is, it just kind of flagged for me. Got to get that one on during the show. And hey, this is so wild this morning and definitely a story that caught my eye right away. I don't have a heck of a lot of details, but somebody in Surrey bought a $32 million winning lottery ticket. Whew, that is some life, not just life-changing money, but generational money, hey? Did you buy a ticket recently in Surrey? That could be you. For the rest of us, snooze we lose, hey?

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1: And welcome to a brand new hour. Here's what's making waves on the West Coast. And wow, down she goes, Carrie Lynn Finley. So the BC, former BC Conservatives leader, stepped down over the weekend. That's after she took over in May, something like 51% of the vote at the time. After that, though, 13 MLAs were either fired or stepped down, and she finally had to. I mean, last week they were really increasing the calls for her to step down, but even as I remember from Friday, she says, I'm not going anywhere, but come yesterday, that changed. Meanwhile, we could see the NDP now, I mean, with extra reason, call a snap election as soon as this week. That means that, here's the deal. So we have a municipal election coming up. It's actually next month on the 17th, which means if they do call a snap election, we could be doing advanced polling at the same time. In sports, Canucks lost their, that was too bad. They lost their first preseason game to the Kraken in Seattle on Saturday. Next preseason game is tomorrow against the Flames at the Saddle Dome. But the Canucks' first preseason home game is this Thursday. We're hosting the Oilers. And finally, congratulations to Poco. Yesterday, they hosted another huge, huge heart-filled Terry Fox run. Terry was from Poco, and this year we celebrated 46 years of his legacy. This year, there were more than 600 runs across the country. And the Terry Fox Foundation, by the way, has now raised more than $1 billion for cancer research. And finally, our wave weather forecast. Ooh, nice and simple today, nice and mild, sunny and a high of 20. Right now at 555 West Georgia, partly cloudy, a little foggy, actually very foggy near the Fraser.

0: Well, good morning. The Coquihalla's closed. There we go. 612 on the coast, and it's closed to northbound traffic this hour because of a vehicle incident overnight. There, it must be serious enough that it's going to be closed until at least 7:30. That's actually when Drive BC is promising the next update, just that alone. The alternative route right now, if you are heading into the interior, especially if you're heading to good old Kamloops, there's going to be a detour set up for you via Highway 5A. Meanwhile, here in the city, it's a beautiful morning, especially if you're around the Fraser River where there's a really low-hanging fog. There's a bit of visibility issue going on there, but I think you're going to be okay. Keep it in mind as you travel and make your way into the city. 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

That was Mark Jordan and Amy Sky with Long Shot on the Wave. So on the show late last week, we celebrated and marked the oldest living person celebrating her 111th birthday. And at the time, I shared with you her secret to longevity. Her name's Marie Rosa. She lives in a retirement home in Ontario, in Toronto. And I felt like it really changed something for me on the weekend, and I wanted to just mention it again to you in case it might be powerful for you. I was kind of surprised at first that her secret to longevity was don't waste things. And I thought, what does that even mean? And I sort of bypassed it and thought, okay, she's, I'm not like, oh, she's old, but I thought, okay, that must be something personal in her life that she didn't waste. And then I started to think about that in my own life over the weekend, what I was wasting, not just time with my children, but like money. I started to check my bank accounts to see what was coming out of it that was unnecessary. I could go on and on. The entire weekend was just also don't waste these moments. Get out and go for a walk. Don't waste that moment for a hug. It really was quite inspiring to me, so I wanted to mention it again. But that was The Secret to Longevity from Marie Rosa, Canada's oldest living person, 111. Wow, hey. Foggy near the Fraser this morning, by the way, and 12 degrees under an otherwise clear sky. Still to come on this morning's show, I'll unpack the highly dramatic weekend in BC politics. 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This one's called Too Sweet.

Happy Monday, cats. It's Wave 98.3, and this is so wild. A $32 million lottery ticket's been sold in Surrey. Lotto 649 gold ball draw from back on Saturday. And of course, we're not going to find out who it is until they've come forward to claim their new life-altering money. I mean, come on, $32 million. Congratulations to the winner. And here's what else is making waves on the West Coast. In BC politics, she ran on family. She ran on faith and freedom. But over the weekend, BC Conservative leader Carrie Lynn Finley stepped down. Not so surprising. I mean, the calls for her to do so last week were really, really loud. Her resignation comes after weeks and weeks of upheaval and many MPs defecting, especially over her leadership manner, I guess, and some controversial things that she was saying. Word is, as a result, we could see the NDP really take advantage of this by calling a snap election to increase their power in Victoria. Word is, EB could call that as soon as this week. Meanwhile, from Ottawa, MPs return from their summer break today. They got a few things to deal with, that's for sure. Beyond handling matters involving trade and the economy, the Liberals are expected to introduce a bill that will extend the pause on the federal fuel tax. In sports, in Seattle on the weekend, Canucks lost their first preseason game to the Kraken. They've got another one in Calgary. The preseason kind of stuff is going to continue, but the real message here is that they're going to play their first preseason home game right here at Rogers on Thursday. Wave 98.3. I'm okay. I'm still here. Wave weather. Simple forecast today on the final full day of summer. Sunshine and a high of 20. Right now at 555 West Georgia, a little foggy near the Fraser and 12 degrees with Mr. James Taylor. Enjoy.

0: That was Nick Colione on the wave. I'm TJ. So the Coquihalla Highway, we're waking up this morning with a closure to northbound traffic. Now, I know this is a little, is the word niche, I guess. I know not everyone's going to be impacted by it, but I mean, just notable itself that the incident is serious enough. It's been closed for hours northbound and will remain closed until at least 7:30 when they're promising us the next update. But just to give you an idea of what you're dealing with, if you're trying to get to Kamloops, once you get to Merritt, you cannot continue on the Coquihalla Highway. You'll have to take the alternative route, which is 5A. I did a little math here. It looks like that could take you an extra 30 to 45 minutes. Meanwhile, our commute in the city got a little hiccup there at the Alex Fraser Bridge the last 20 minutes or so. There was a northbound stall. It has been cleared. Then there was a second northbound stall, and somehow they managed to clear that one pretty lickety-split there. But sounds like the Alex Fraser did something wrong over the weekend. We'll keep an eye on it. And also, I mean, I always say you guys are my eyes and ears out there too. So let me know what's happening, what you see on your commute. 604-909-9983. And coming up next on this morning's show, a song from Steely Dan that references Aretha Franklin.
1: You know the feeling. A saxophone that changes the room. A groove that knows where it's going. That first note from Dave Koz. Now imagine an entire film about that world. 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

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I'm TJ with Downer News. Looks like we've finally started to see an invasive creature in Canada. It's called the spotted lanternfly. I don't know if you've seen this in the news this week, but let's keep an eye out for this. They are about an inch long. They are highly invasive, pinkish gray front wings with black spots. I think that's really, when I was looking at the photo just now, I think that's the thing that'll catch our attention. They also have these really kind of striking bright red underwings that are visible only when they jump or fly. I hope we never have to see them in British Columbia. I hope you never run into one. But if you do, here's what to do. And by the way, these are native to parts of Asia like Vietnam, and they are of big concern in Canada and also south of the border, where we've spotted them as early as 2014. But here we are in 2026. The invasive BC has an app, by the way, where you can report them. But first thing is, capture them. Do you want to take a photo, a clear photo of the insect and the potential like mud-like eggs that you may see around? Take both those photos, put them into the Invasive BC app, and then, to be completely morbid, kill it. All right? Invasive BC app to help you out. 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
1: Absolutely beautiful sunrise underway. Your wave weather forecast in a moment. For the last full day of summer, by the way. Here's what's making waves on the West Coast, though. Carolyn Finley, do you see that drama in BC politics over the weekend? So she's our Conservative, BC Conservative leader. Well,

verse 17. In sports, Canucks lost their first preseason game to the Kraken in Seattle down on the weekend. Next preseason game, let's just clean things up here. It's tomorrow against the Flames at the Saddle Dome, and the Canucks' first preseason home game is this Thursday. We're hosting the Oilers. And finally, want to shout out Poco yesterday for hosting another huge Terry Fox run. The biggest one around, right? I think it isn't the biggest. I don't know. But Terry is from Poco. And this year we celebrated 46 years of his legacy. The Terry Fox Foundation, by the way. Wow. It has raised more than $1 billion for cancer research. And finally, that wave weather forecast. And yeah, beautiful pink. Pink sunrise right now, ahead of a sunny day with a high of 20. Right now at 555 West Georgia, waking up to 12 degrees. Good morning.

0: So it's the last full day of summer for 2026, which means tomorrow's the fall equinox. It's going to knock in at 5:05 p.m. So you can welcome a brand new season with my friend Sterling Fox. He's always on the air with you 2 to 6. Meanwhile, it made me curious about the long-term forecast. So I checked in with the Weather Network. They are out with their extended fall forecast. And because of El Nino, who's coming for us right now? We're actually here in British Columbia expecting pretty mild and dry weather. They're also predicting that the more summerish vibes, so I mean still mild but sunny and dry weather, should continue for several weeks still, extending our summer vibes. However, through the fall months, the Weather Network is actually predicting that here in Vancouver, right on the coast, it's going to be pretty average for daytime highs. I was just checking that out. Even in early November, a daytime high is around 11 or 12 degrees, which is right where we're at right now.
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In Vancouver, you're never far from the ocean. 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

Waves 98.3, Vancouver's coolest vibe. We just enjoyed Bonnie Raitt, Something to Talk About. I'm TJ. And we're waking up this morning with word that the Coquihalla Highway is still closed northbound. If you've got plans on the Coke, here's the details. If you don't have plans on the Coke, stand by. I got a great tune for you in just a moment. A song for everyone, really. But for those of you hitting up the Coke today, anywhere past Merritt, you're basically, it's a no-go. So you're going to be sent beyond Merritt if you're making your way to Kamloops via Highway 5A. Somebody can correct me if I'm wrong, but I'm pretty sure that's like at least a 30-minute extra detour if you're traveling between Merritt and Kamloops. A little bit of a slower route there. There is some kind of anticipation that there's going to be an update at the very least coming up at 7:30, and then we'll get a better idea of when northbound Coquihalla Highway will reopen on the far side of Merritt. Meanwhile, right here in the city, we've cleared up a couple different stalls already this morning, northbound at the Alex Fraser Bridge. Could still need some time to recover, or maybe, I don't know, I don't want to be a downer, but it may not even recover because we're just starting to see the volume really pick up. And also, since we're still just a couple weeks into back to school, just another reminder, don't let those school speed zones catch you off guard. They're down to 30K, and in some cases, that's lasting all day long. So step aside. What was it before? 8 to 5 or something? I know there's some communities that are now 7 a.m. to 10 p.m. Keeping our kids safe, eh? Still to come on this morning show, someone in BC is $32 million richer. I'll tell you where the winning lotto ticket was purchased. I hope you live in... Oh, wait for it. I'll tell you.

Surrey. That's where a $32 million lotto ticket was sold. This and more making waves on the beautiful West Coast. And yeah, for someone, they bought the winning ticket for the gold ball draw back on, I think it was Saturday was the draw. No matter what, I mean, just come on now. $32 million. Can you just imagine? Just even just the stress that would lift from your life and everyone you know. Huge congratulations to the winner and can't wait to see who it is when they come forward. Meanwhile, also making waves in Vancouver in BC politics, the BC Conservative leader, Carolyn Findlay, is now the former BC Conservatives leader. She stepped down on the weekend after running on a platform of faith, family, and freedom. Her resignation comes after quite a few weeks and if not months of upheaval and many MPs defecting. Word is we could also see, this is important too, the NDP really could take advantage of this by calling a snap election to increase their power in Victoria, and there's word that EB may do that as soon as this week. In sports, quick rundown of a few things. In Seattle over the weekend, Canucks lost their first preseason game to the Kraken. We've got our first preseason home game coming up on Thursday if you want to cheer them on in person. And in Major League action, I'll throw in the Blue Jays have still not secured a playoff spot. And finally, with wave weather for the last full day of summer, real simple forecast. Sunny today and a high of 20. Right now at 5:55 West Georgia, 12 degrees.

0: so high on my concert to-do list and who should be high on your concert to-do list. That was saxophone superstar Vincent Ngala. And he's involved in a cool new documentary about the world of smooth jazz. We're playing a sneak preview of that documentary this weekend. It's called Smooth World, and it also features Vinny's friend and mentor, Dave Cause. Dave is actually going to be there in person. We're so pumped about this. How cool. How, excuse my language, freaking cool that he's going to join us for the sneak preview on Sunday of Smooth World. This is going down at Blue Frog Studios down in White Rock, which is a haunt we like to haunt. He'll also do an intimate Q&A with our Sterling Fox after the film and play a couple of tunes. Wow, hey. So this is an extra special and really unique opportunity to hang with us at The Wave. Tickets are still available at bluefrogstudios.ca.
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0: That was Earth, Wind, and Fire on the Wave. Boogie Wonderland just dawned on me. I played the wrong Earth, Wind, and Fire song. How will I live this down?
1: Do you remember when it first died, September
0: 21st. Awesome, too, to have Earth, Wind, and Fire actually play right here in our city just a few weeks ago as part of this year's PNE's Summer Night Concert Series. Can't wait to see what organizers cook up next year. They really do a great job, hey, in that lineup. That rescheduled Sarah McLachlan show also took place just back on Sunday, just yesterday. The original date during the Summer Night Concert Series was canceled because of illness, so hopefully everyone's feeling better. Hey, it's 7:48. Last full day of summer, your forecast coming up next. And yes, there's rain involved for the first week of fall.

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1: 8 o'clock on the nose, and here's what's making waves on the West Coast.

October 17. Meanwhile, this morning from Ottawa, MPs return from the summer break today. Beyond handling, well, they got matters like trade and the economy, obviously, but the Liberals are also expected to introduce a bill to extend the pause on the federal fuel tax. In sports, also making waves this morning, the Canucks unfortunately lost their first preseason game to the Kraken in Seattle on the weekend. Next preseason game is tomorrow against the Flames at the Saddle Dome. And if you're not messing around with out-of-town games, Thursday is our first preseason home game. And finally, in case you missed it this morning, the Coquihalla Highway is closed to northbound traffic just beyond Merritt this morning. There's actually some new information just being announced right now on that closure, and I'll hit you with the details coming up after a couple tunes. And wave weather. I think they call it a mixed bag this week. Basically, sun and cloud and showers here or there. Wednesday's the wettest of the bunch, though, with full-on clouds and showers. Right now at 555 West Georgia, 12 degrees with Bruno.

0: Love a little Ramsey Lewis on the morning show. Oh, happy day on the wave. My name's Tara Jean, hanging out with you every weekday morning from 5:30 to 10. And this morning, if you're bopping about the city, watch out for a crash at Canada Way in Edmonds. If you're riding SkyTrain, here's an update. It's been resolved, but there's going to be some delays as they play catch up. But on SkyTrain, there was a stalled train near the Main Street station for a while last hour. Again, it's been cleared, but there's some extra gaps in the schedule. So you may be waiting if you're heading out soon. And then finally, for your out-of-town travel info needs, if you're just waking up this morning and have travel plans to the interior, there's been a significant vehicle fire on the Coke. It's close to northbound traffic between, at one spot between Merritt and Kamloops, but basically the deal is once you're in Merritt, if you're making your way to Kamloops, they're going to send you up Highway 5A. 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

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Doesn't matter if you haven't talked to them for 3 weeks or 3 years. 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

there was something we talked about on the show back on maybe Thursday or Friday that really stuck with me over the weekend. And I wanted to bring it up because I thought maybe it might impact you in a positive way, too. We were talking about the birthday of Canada's oldest known living person. She is a doll. Her name is Marie Rosa. She was born September 17, 1915. So she's 111. And it was her secret to longevity that really hung with me. She, you know, over the years, every time it's her birthday, you know, they've shared things like this. Like she says, love everybody, live a happy life, you know, give everyone hugs. But another part of it was, and last week when I heard it, I was like, okay. And it was, don't waste anything. And I thought, okay, well, I'll throw that away, but I'm going to love everyone. I'm going to be nice. I'm going to live a long life. And then over the weekend, I just kept thinking about it. And it made me start to realize the small places in my life where I was wasting things, wasting moments, like, you know, my daughter coming down the stairs from waking up in the morning. And I thought, I'm not going to waste this moment to have a hug. She just graduated. She might not be coming down the stairs very soon. She'll be off at school or whatever. And another thing that I did too was I thought about not wasting anything, thanks to this word of advice on longevity from Marie Rosa, 111, was also finances. And I checked into my credit cards and all my bank accounts to make sure that there was nothing coming out of there that I didn't know about. And turns out there was a sneaky subscription I'd paid for a while ago that was still getting taken out that I didn't want anymore. So thanks to Maria Rosa for saving me $1.99 a month. Go check your accounts. Don't waste anything. And get that next hug from a loved one when you can. Here's Feist on the Wave. She's going to be inducted into the Canadian Songwriters Hall of Fame on the weekend. That's cool.

That was Ian Thomas on The Wave. I'm TJ, and Wave 98.3 is Vancouver's coolest vibe. Breaking news from south of the border. I'll let you know what Trump's saying in a moment. But first, I want to start off with something positive. Congratulations to the latest BC Lotto winner. Don't know who it is yet, but they've bought a winning $32 million ticket in Surrey. $32 million. Wow. In BC politics, she ran on a platform of faith, family, and freedom. But over the weekend, Carrie Lynn Finley stepped down as leader of the Conservative Party of BC. Her resignation comes after, man, we've been talking about that story a lot, hey? After weeks and weeks of upheaval in the party and many MPs defecting. Meanwhile, that breaking international news. So President Donald Trump this morning has just announced a massive new deal to secure potash from America, for America from Belarus. He says they'll get it much cheaper for farmers than potash from Canada. We are right now the number one supplier of potash to the States. In sports this week, the Canucks play their first preseason home game on Thursday. Let's go. First regular season home opener isn't until Thursday, October the 1st, against the Oilers. And finally, our wave weather forecast for the last full day of summer. It's the fall equinox tomorrow at 5.05 p.m. For today, sunny, high of 20. Right now at 5.55 West Georgia, it's 13. With Leve on the wave.

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0: congratulations to Joni from Burnaby. Joni, are you listening? It's Wave 98.3 with your girl TJ, and I know you stopped by our contest page the last week. Guess what? We chose your name randomly for the chance to go backstage to see Chris Bode on Friday at the Chan Center. Chris Bode, I'm going to be there as well. Joni is going to be there. If the rest of y'all want to join us, tickets are still available. But Joni, you're not only going to go backstage and get tickets to the show, some sweet tickets too, because we want to treat you VIP style. You deserve it. You're also going to take home $150 to have dinner at Provence Marina Side in Yale Town. Oh, Joni, what a life you're living. And hey, for the rest of y'all, again, tickets for Chris Bode Friday night are still on sale. And if you want to check out our contest page for other things that are going down, maybe you're feeling lucky, wave983.fm. And Joni, I'll see you Friday.
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Grooving with you on a Monday morning, September the 21st. That was the Braxton Brothers, Forever Together. I'm TJ, feeling jealous this morning, but also celebrating the Surrey. It's always so difficult, the split between feelings. I'm jealous of the $32 million lotto winner in Surrey, but I'm also really happy for them. I can't wait to see who it is. That's a mystery for now, but I thought, okay, $32 million. If that landed in your account right now, what could you do with it? And I thought, oh, you could probably buy the most expensive house on the market in Metro Vancouver. No, you can't. You can't even come close to it. The most expensive house on the market, as far as just my little poking around right now, looks to be on Radcliffe Avenue in West Vancouver, right on the water, obviously. Compared to that $32 million lotto win, this one is listed for more than $58 million. I don't know if worth it is really the conversation that we want to have, but it is one of the most beautiful houses that we have here. It's in a coveted, like that West Bay neighborhood of West Vancouver. Absolutely magnificent. They have a pool, and the pool goes up to the edge of the ocean. That's what we're talking about. Landscaped, of course, the swimming pool, an outdoor spa, this beautiful dining terrace with the view. Okay, I got to stop. I got to stop looking at realtor.ca. How about you? Can't wait to see, though, again, who that $32 million lotto winner is. Ticket was purchased in Surrey, and it was drawn back on Saturday.

Taste of Paradise on the Wave. I'm your girl TJ, and our forecast this week does include some showers. Kind of all week, it's just, you're going to hear me saying it a lot. Mix of sun and cloud, chance of showers, mix of sun and cloud, chance of showers. But it looks like Wednesday, so midweek will be the wettest of the bunch with showers and a high of just 18 degrees. We're going to be sunny and a high of 20 today. And it's dry. Right now at 555 West Georgia, 12 degrees. And if you missed the sunrise this morning, catch it.

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Oh, I've got some good news. Breaking from the interior, the Coquihalla Highway's been reopened. In case you missed the word, well, it doesn't matter now because it's reopened, but it was impacting for several hours this morning and overnight. A northbound closure beyond Merritt, which was sending people the long way around to Kamloops. Not something you want when you're already taking the Coke. So that's great. Meanwhile, in town, it was a decent commute this morning. We had some problems on the Alex Fraser Bridge. That's out of our hair now. And we're going to get back to the tunes. Let's focus on what's good, yeah? Here's Richard Marx. You're thinking, man, I would love to see that guy in concert. I just checked out his schedule right now. If you want to catch Richard Marx October the 3rd, he's playing Dubai. This is Endless Summer Nights, Wave 98.3.

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Jackie Robinson being with you on The Wave. I'm TJ on a Monday. It's going to be mainly sunny today and totally dry. So get that out of our hair for today. High of 20. However, later this week, we're going to have showers on Wednesday. And then, I mean, overall, it's a mix of sun and cloud the whole week long. But after Wednesday, there are these periods of showers to keep in mind. And it looks like they last well through the weekend. Right now at 555 West Georgia, taking its time warming up this morning. 13 degrees with Nick Colione's Uncle Nick. This is Wave 98.3, Vancouver's coolest vibe. Thanks for

That was Tom Colclough's Photograph. And it's Wave 98.3. Our time together wraps up. Dino's taking care of Vicky's show coming up next. And at 9:49, I want to wrap by just saying congratulations to this mystery person in British Columbia who bought a winning $32 million lotto ticket at some point, probably the last few days. Draw was on the weekend, and it was purchased in Surrey.

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Wave 98.3, Vancouver's coolest vibe with the Ron Brothers Blast. Good morning. What another beautiful, gorgeous Monday. And today you're with Dino. Vicky Van Dyke will be back from vacation tomorrow, and she'll have all the latest on what she's been up to. Should be rather interesting. Here's Cindy Bradley and Strollin' from Wave 98.3.

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Wave 98.3, That's Life. Brian Culberson, fresh from the Smooth Jazz Cruise, which was down L.A., between Vancouver and L.A., and what a time, I tell you. If you want to see some Brian Culberson just shaking it up and doing a fabulous job, I'll tell you, that man was hot on that cruise. You can see it on our Facebook page. We've got it there in a post, just a couple of posts back. Here's Stephen Sanchez, Until I Found You, Wave 98.3.

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Wave 98.3, Michael Linton and South Bay. Hey, this is Dino with you. I've got a couple really great songs that I know a few of our Super Wave fans are looking forward to, including Julian Taylor Band and the Doobie Brothers coming up just around the corner. I just want to do a shout out. Anybody out there who wants to interact, just text or call anytime you want. Wave loves to end up interacting and finding out what your thoughts are in the community or music. 604-909-9983. 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

Wave 98.3 with LA's Warren Hill. He comes to town every now and then. Always a blow-you-away show. That's Tell Me All Your Secrets. You're with Dino. And if you're looking the last couple of nights, you're seeing that beautiful low-in-the-sky moon. It was about a half moon. Now it's increasing. We're going to get a full moon very soon. And we got a couple of meteor showers. You get a couple of meteors every hour if you look up over the next couple of nights as well. Here's Young Gun, Silver Fox, and Moonshine. Sticking to that theme. 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

Wave 98.3, Vancouver's coolest vibe, Gavin Hope and Anything Like Mine. This past weekend was the Terry Fox A Run weekend, so a lot of people running out there supporting a great cause, so kudos to you. Also, the Fringe Festival was full on. I got to see all kinds of stuff. I was hanging around with a guy named Cappuccino Glenn, and he was a guy who was going to have a show. He's the positive part of the coffee show. And then he had Decaf Dave, who was supposed to be the negative. Anyway, his show had to get canceled because Decaf Dave had to bail. And then he's going to postpone till next year. So we got to hang out a whole bunch, and I saw a whole bunch of shows. A bunch of them were like therapy, I'll tell you. Kind of crazy. I'm like, I'm watching these people going through stuff, but are they really doing a show or is it therapy? It was rather interesting, a window of insight into the world. So Fringe is probably, this is post-COVID experience, but there was also some improv stuff that I saw, spontaneous Shakespeare. That was pretty wild. And then I saw this other thing called, I'm trying to remember here, Hip Bang. And they were doing a thing where you would gamble, and they would, you bet on like yes or no decisions. They give you $5 worth of stuff. And at the end of the show, they're like, oh yeah, somebody's going to win and have more points than the other ones. And then of course they're like, oh no, you lose. So nobody ended up getting anything at the end. Just like going to the casino in Las Vegas. It was a good time though. India RA, heading in the right direction. Wave 9.

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Wave 98.3, huge song for Robbie Dupree, Steal Away. That goes back to 1980, the debut album for Robbie Dupree. And that became number six on the Hot 100 charts in the States. And the interesting part is a lot of people said that it sounded very similar to Michael McDonald and Kenny Loggins' big hit, What a Fool Believes. What do you think? It's Kayla Waters, Bountiful, Wave 98.3.

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Wave 98.3, the fabulous Paul Brown. And put it where you want it. Dino, enjoying this beautiful weather. And also, I want to get you inside. I know, just when it's getting nice, right? Free tickets this week at wave98.3.fm. Our BC Lions are taking on the Saskatchewan Rough Riders, and we are going to beat them, damn it. That's going to be this Friday at BC Place. And on top of that, how about 10,000 free orange shirts in observation of National Day for Truth and Reconciliation. The first 10,000 people who are going to be going to BC Place, who get there early, are going to get themselves a free orange shirt. So good luck on that. We put aside free tickets for you as well at wave98.3.fm. Good luck. Hope you get a t-shirt. Hope you get a ticket. Hope to see you there. Here's Kim Scott, Hide and Seek, Wave 98.3.

0: You know the feeling. A saxophone that changes the room. A groove that knows where it's going. That first note from Dave Koz. Now imagine an entire film about that world. 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

You're with Wave 98.3 and Maurice Gordon. Just do it. Dino, impressed by Olivia Dean, who has been really super busy in this last year. It all started with Man I Need, that song, and it just kept on going. Now, she's had two albums out. In 2025, Art of Loving is the one that really kickstarted everything. And there's a song on it that has to do with the following. A beautifully written song about sharing a few minutes with an old love, appreciating what you had, and accepting that some relationships are meant to become cherished memories rather than ongoing stories. That's what this song's all about. A couple minutes. Olivia Dean, Wave 98.3.

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Wave 98.3, 480 East, roll on. I like that funky little guitar going on there, twangy. You're with Dino, and just a reminder for some of us who may get into the garden, maybe not. You want to water the trees or bushes at least maybe this week, because it's still dry out there, even though the weather's getting a little nicer from a perspective that's not super hot. You still don't want those things to dry out. Otherwise, you'll lose a tree here and there, and not a good thing. Just a little reminder. Here's Maze and Frankie Beverly. Golden time of day, golden time of year. Liking fall. How about you? 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

Wave 98.3, Dino here, quite enjoying Joyce Cooling, Outskirts of Town, the name of that song. Dino, looking at the weather forecast, I see a couple cloudy days ahead on Wednesday and Thursday. Might even get some showers on Wednesday. But overall, it's going to be a sunshine week, mostly around 18 degrees. Overnight lows, though, that's where it dips down to about 10. So sweater weather in the evening. Is that romantic? Back to when you're a kid in high school? Maybe. Time for a chocolate shake at the local drive-in. Here's Glass Night, the Pips, Midnight Team to Georgia. LA.

Shortwave 98.3, Tim Bowman, I want to be with you. Speaking of that, who have you been going to the movies with? Because now might be the moment. Which movie are you into? Are you into the new ones, the old ones? Give you an idea here. Spider-Man, monster hit. It's called Brand New Day Spider-Man. $2.4 billion made worldwide. And just this weekend, starting to go less popular, $6.5 million. So you can probably get a seat now, whereas before it was just crazy busy. It's in the number three position. The Odyssey's in number four. It's made $1.7 billion worldwide, the Odyssey there. Number one, Resident Evil. That's a major reboot of the horror game franchise with the franchise record opening weekend. So very, very popular. Practical Magic 2 is in position number two. So just a few of the ideas. There's some other ones in there that might be novel. The Transformers, the movie 40th anniversary seems pretty crazy. The Wait is got Ethan Hawke in it and Russell Crowe. So some people are talking about that. Those are number eight and number nine in there. So just a few ideas for you and your date. Here's Brian Simpson, Saturday Cool, Wave 98.3.

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Shockwave 98.3 with Darren Ron, When I'm With You. Dino, reminiscing of the weekend, Fringe Festival, actually the week. I was hanging out with Cappuccino Glenn, and he was guiding me all over the place. I also bumped into superfan, Wave superfan, Brent DeJew, who's a volunteer there, and lots of other people who are bouncing into me saying, hi, how's it going, Dino? So thank you all for being so supportive of Wave 98.3 and also The Fringe. Always interesting to see what the creative side of Vancouver is. And there's a lot of local artists that were featured there. And like I said earlier, there's a little bit of therapy going on too sometimes. It's a shame. Here's Paul Jackson Jr., Wave 98.3. They do squeeze that therapy component of revealing a window of their life into their shows sometimes, which is quite fun to see. 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

Wave 98.3, Vancouver's coolest vibe with cool Karina of Karma Sounds. That's called Waiting For, one of her hits. She was fabulous. Going back to Friday, the start of September, she was at Guilt & Co. I got to go in there and bumped into her dad, Carl, and then her hubby, Carl, who plays keyboards as well. They were just cooking that night, so anytime you can see Karma Sounds in town, and usually it's at Guilt & Co., but there's a couple other locations around. We'll let you know about it, believe me. Here's Alicia Keys, Fallen, Wave 98.3.

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Wave 98.3, Vancouver's coolest vibe with Billy Joel, Just the Way You Are. Huge song, a big wedding song for a lot of people, too. And there are some weddings happening. I know somebody's going to the Sunshine Coast for a wedding, even this weekend. There is a whole bunch of concerts that happened in the last couple weeks as well. We're talking P&E. I just want to reminisce a bit here and go back in time. Blue Rodeo was playing. It was the Guess Who that was there. Train, Earth, Wind & Fire. That was a huge concert. Tons of people were telling me that they went to the Arch and were just blown away. So good for you. Glad you had a good time. Here's Skate On. Evan Taylor, Wave 98.3.

Wave 98.3, Tom Rotella, and Something About You. Very happy weekend for Celine Dion this weekend. She's back doing a residency. First of all, she's back playing music. Very, very, very happy for her because she had such a health issue to conquer and she's working on that still to this day. But she's got a residency now in Paris for 26 days. What a way to do it, right? On the third day in, she ended up doing her third concert. After the concert, there was a bunch of fans outside the hotel room and they were playing, blasting this tune called Pour K to Mum Encore. And when she heard that song, she kicked off her shoes, she jumped on a car, and she started cheering on the crowd to sing along with her. Go Celine. This is just a wonderful moment for her, and we're so happy for her. BWB, here's Groovin', Wave 98.3. Gotta cherish those moments. Wave 98.3. Don't get them all the time.

Wave 98.3, Brian Hughes, ready for Freddy. Well, Dino's ready for Sterling Fox. He's come up just around the corner. And it's been a wonderful week that I've been filling in for Vicky Van Dyke. Hope you had a great time. I certainly did. And it just whipped on by. So Vicky's back tomorrow. Sterling is coming up in just a few minutes. And here's one of his favorite songs, playing it for Sterling today. Love, love, love, Steven Sanchez, Wave 98.3.

Wave 98.3 with Kat Levan. Some Vancouver music to set the tone for the week and the afternoon, along with Toto and Georgie Porgy. It's 2:07 on this very interesting Monday. When I left White Rock this morning, it was socked in tight and 14 degrees. I put on a warmer jacket than I certainly expected to. By the time I got downtown, it was sunny and 17, and off comes the jacket. Lord only knows what it's going to do for the balance of the day, but it's certainly an improvement from this morning. We'll check all the weather stuff in a little bit. It's Sterling Fox. Hope you had a nice weekend. Hope your day is going well. Lots of great music to keep things going nicely as we start a new week. And of course, today is the last full day of summer. Fall arrives tomorrow evening, our time, just after 8 o'clock. And of course, Gary will celebrate the moment when it arrives. This hour, lots of great music ahead, including David Sanborn and Sting. And right now, a song from a guy who loves to play in Vancouver. And I wondered aloud on the air on Friday when he might next be showing up. And discovered, to my delight, over the weekend, it will be in November. Alfie Zappacosta, the artist in question, back to one of his favorite haunts in Vancouver as well. He'll be at Blue Frog Studios on November 13th. And here he is right now with Notion on the Wave.

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Wave 98.3, have I told you lately? Great memories from Van Morrison for your Monday afternoon. It's 2:22. Let's just take a moment here and have a look at the weather for the week ahead. And, of course, fall is a big part of the weather this week ahead. So today, sunshine with a hazy and foggy spot still around the lower mainland. Today's high officially 20. We're nowhere near that downtown and past it in other spots. We'll get to those details in a second. Now, tomorrow, a chance of morning showers and then a mix of sun and cloud for the balance of the day. Breezy and cooler, though, with a high of 19. Showers inbound for Wednesday with a high of 18. And then they go away. A mix of sun and cloud Thursday, 17 the high. And then for Friday, a sunny day with a high of about 17. And for Saturday, a mix of sun and cloud with a high of 18. And for Sunday, clouds with a chance of showers. So a real mixed bag for the first week of fall. But today, the last full day of summer, well, looks like it, doesn't it? It's very nice. It's breezy and 17 here in downtown Vancouver. Around the area, across the strait in Nanaimo right now, it's 20. It's also 20 in Abbotsford and 22 in Chilliwack. And I played this next song, I don't know, probably 14, 15 thousand times since I started on this radio station. And this, I do believe, is the first time that it actually jives with the time of day that I'm playing it at. It seems to come up on my Sunday show more often than not. But here's Philippe Seyss and a song called Monday Afternoon on the Wave.

98.3 from Vancouver Island, Alyssa Biro and Gentleman Blue. There's a performer. She's already been in, paid us a visit here at the Wave. She was on one of those Dave Cause cruises, and after the boat docked before she took off for home and then off to the UK for concerts, she paid us a visit here at the Wave and talked a little bit about her music and her career. And boy, you talk about just lifting off for what is going to be a fabulous career. Very talented performer, very dedicated, lots of fun too, great attitude. And that was Gentleman Blue from Alyssa Biro. Also in there, The Real Thing. That was Chris Smith. And we had Philippe Seyss on Monday afternoon. Up next, as promised, a song originally done by the Classics Four way back in 1968, reimagined not too long after that by sax master David Sanborn. Here's his version of Spooky on the Wave.

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We're at 98.3 with Alex Cuba and If You Give Me Love, and also in there, great song called Fields of Gold from a guy who's coming back and most likely will sing that during his two appearances at the Queenie Theater, October 5th and 6th. And of course, we're talking Sting, and it's been quite a while since he played a show in Vancouver. 2:52 on this Monday afternoon. Here's Baja, Until You Come Back to Me on The Wave.

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With 93, those are the Oberhammer Brothers and a song about something we had no shortage of around this part of Canada this morning. The song is called Morning Mist. We had a fog bank off the coast yesterday that was quite visible, and it morphed into a lot more than that. It was just socked in solid fog around many parts of Metro Vancouver today, most of which is cleared off by now. But Morning Mist, an appropriate song to play, as I'm sure TJ had more than her fair share on the way into work this morning. Sterling Fox with you, 3:07 in the afternoon. Sunshine, Morning Mist, long gone, thankfully. This hour, lots of great music ahead, including George Gover Washington Jr. We're going to hear from Richard Marx and Bruno Mars. And we've got this from Carol Welsman. This is the Island Lullaby on the way.

Hey, this is Canadian guitarist and songwriter Rob Tardick with a new release from my album Perspective. It's a song called I'm Okay and features my great friend Gabriel Mark Hasselbach from Vancouver. It's a song that, well, Gabriel was added just kind of last minute. I had the idea to add some horns and his name popped up from our recent and past collaborations and it just worked out in the last minute of things. So here we are. Hope you enjoy it right here on Wave 98.3. I'm Okay.

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Vancouver's coolest vibe. Wave 98.3 and a very cool tune from Grover Washington Jr. and many friends. That is Soulful Strut. It is 3:21. A quick look at Monday afternoon traffic. So far, so good because, well, it's just getting underway. Although we do need to remind you, as Tara Jean did this morning many times, Oak Street is still blocked off between West 10th and West 12th completely in both directions. If you're coming up Oak Street up into the city, you'll be detoured across 12th Avenue in either direction. Broadway's still open. 12th is still open, but you can't get to Broadway from 12th on Oak Street. Huge crane right in the middle of the street, going to be there doing some work on VGH for a few more days. So that stays. Also, we've got the counterflow coming in right about now at the Massey Tunnel heading on 99 southbound, which is already quite busy, as is the east-west connector from the Knight Street Bridge across through the S-curve to the Alex Fraser Bridge, and traffic already starting to build coming out of both North and West Vancouver to the Lions Gate, and certainly starting to really build up heading down the cut eventually to the Ironworkers and the Cassiar Tunnel down the Second Narrows. We'll keep an eye on things, keep you posted, and most importantly, it's all about the music here at Wave 98.3. Here's Jonathan Butler, and this is Sarah on the Wave.

Mediterraneo. And the Mediterranean is surprisingly another one of those such destinations Canadians have chosen this summer. Even for cruising, they're cruising in the Mediterranean and in the Pacific, in Asia. Anything involving not taking off from an American destination. It's really the homework that's being done to avoid contact with the U.S. of A. in this country is strangely impressive. And the Mediterranean, for the cruise set at least, has become certainly a consideration. And of course, the countries surrounding the Mediterranean, Italy, Portugal, Spain, and the list goes on, also very popular on the to-do and to-go list for 2026 and beyond. 3:35 in the sunshine, Richard Marks. Right here waiting. 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
1: You could be awarded a pair of tickets to join in the celebration of Interval House of Hamilton's 40th anniversary at the Ruby Gala Voice and Vision. 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

Wave 98.3, a fantastic live recording of a tune called Odyssey by Steve Barakat and many talented friends, and also in their Matters of the Heart. That was Brenda Russell for your Monday afternoon, 3:51 in the sunshine. And here's Bruno Mars coming to town soon. It's less than a month now. And, of course, this is likely to be one of the highlights simply because it'll be a dramatic change of pace. It was likely to be a pretty high-intensity show. This is from the Romantic album, of course. This is Risk It All on the Wave.

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1: Good afternoon. It's 4 o'clock, and here's what's making waves. Bank of Canada Governor Tiff Macklem says America's unpredictability on trade policy could set back Canada's recent economic progress. Macklem told a Halifax audience the changing trade picture could cause businesses to delay investment and hiring decisions. He says new U.S. tariffs remaining in place could halve the rate of growth for Canada's economy in the fourth quarter to below 1%. The trade challenges come alongside the war in the Middle East, pushing oil and gas prices higher and creating the potential for persistent inflation. Former BC Conservative leader John Rustad says he's been invited to rejoin the party's caucus. His apparent return comes just days after he was expelled by Carrie Lynn Findlay in the dying days of her own tenure as leader. Findlay quit yesterday, and Caribou Chilcotin MLA Lorne Dirksen has been appointed interim leader of the opposition. Rustad says Dirksen reached out to him by text and asked him to return. And at a press conference today, Vancouver Mayor Ken Sim urged the BC government not to call an early election until after municipal voting on October 17th. He says deserves full, undivided attention of residents. Premier Eby told NDP legislators last week they need to be election ready, and there's rampant speculation an early vote could be called soon. Sim says time and attention need to be devoted to municipal issues, and his views are consistent with the Union of BC Municipalities, which passed a motion last week asking the provincial government to preserve the integrity of local elections by avoiding overlapping campaigns. So, will the NDP respect the mayor's requests? We're likely to find out very soon. In sports, the Blue Jays are in Baltimore for a series beginning today. The Seattle Mariners are traveling home. They'll take on the Houston Astros beginning tomorrow. Vancouver Whitecaps won on the weekend. They're home to DC United this coming Saturday, 7:30. The Vancouver Rise on the road this weekend. They'll play in Calgary on Sunday. And the BC Lions, a big game coming up this Friday evening at 7:30. They're home to the Saskatchewan Roughriders. And the Vancouver Canucks training camp wrapped up yesterday. They're into full preseason game schedule now and in Calgary tomorrow. A couple of home games remaining on that schedule later in the week. Wave weather, increasing clouds tonight after midnight and overnight with a low of 11, and that should produce the possibility, a strong possibility of morning drizzle. But then by this time tomorrow afternoon, they're looking at a mix of sun and cloud and a high of 19. For Wednesday, however, showers are in the forecast, a cloudy day Thursday, and then a mix of sun and cloud for Friday. Right now, in the afternoon sunshine, it's 17 in downtown Vancouver.

98.3 Jeff Golub and a song called Drop Top. And as a guy who's owned a few convertibles in my lifetime, I'm very partial to songs like that. And of course, this morning, Drop Top, not a chance. Now, by this afternoon, I've already seen a couple of cars go by with the rag top down right here on Georgia Street. And good for them. It's a sunny 17 degrees. Now, this morning was a pretty different story. And tomorrow morning, likely to be the same. So enjoy it while you can on this, the last day of summer. 4:13, we've got great music this hour, including Michael Bublé. And we'll hear from Tyla a little later on as well. And right now, Life 2. This is Majid Jordan from last summer on the wave.

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0: We've 98.3 great guitar work, as always, from Brian Hughes, and a fun song called Here We Go, and also The Closer I Get to You, great 70s memories from Roberta Flack and Donny Hathaway. It is 4:31, okay, 4:32, ding, for traffic this afternoon. Lots of volume everywhere, no major problems we're aware of, except, well, again, it's just volume more than anything else coming off the North Shore, both to the Lions Gate from North and West Vancouver, and particularly, again, to the ironworkers this afternoon with backups around Lynn Valley Road, heading down the cut to the ironworkers and across to the Cassia tunnel. Once you get through that, the bottleneck is very slow in both directions. Again, typical stuff. The Burnaby Lakes district, slow, particularly heading east out of the city. Portman Bridge, okay. Alex Fraser Bridge, okay. Getting there very slow from Knight Street across the east-west connector. Counterflow, of course, has been in forever, at least an hour, at the Massey Tunnel on 99. And again, Oak Street will be blocked for several more days between West 10th and West 12th Avenue. A huge crane right in the middle of the street, and it's doing some work on Vancouver General Hospital for a few more days. We'll let you know when that street finally reopens. 12th is fine. Broadway's fine. Well, except for the blockage there for the subway stuff, the SkyTrain. So yeah, downtown Vancouver, I haven't driven on Broadway for, I'm going to say, over a year. Once they started digging it up, it was like Cambie Street. Remember when they did that? And the SkyTrain, the Canada Line, south down Cambie Street. A lot of people just went, nope, forget it. I'll find an alternate route. And I've done that with Broadway. And I feel kind of sorry for all of those business people who's, who are just missing out on people like me who just, I'm not interested in trying to find a parking spot that'll take 2 hours. You know the drill. And, I just feel sorry for the fact that there's no consideration for the pain and suffering that those enterprises are going through while the government takes its time digging the subway and putting SkyTrain in. Okay, the rest of the traffic, again, mostly volume heavy. We'll let you know if anything changes. And more importantly, we'll keep great music coming at you to get you through it all. Burton Cummings, Invisible, on the way.
1: Read it in the Bible. You saw it in a storybook.

93 and Bobby Caldwell and What You Won't Do for Love. And great memories from Burton Cummings in there as well with Invisible. It is 442, 17 degrees, and a nice English Bay breeze here in downtown Vancouver this afternoon. Did you go to the movies over the weekend? A lot of people did. A lot of gamers, obviously, went out to see Resident Evil, which gave the old North American box office a shot in the arm to the tune of $60 million in the U.S. and Canada. That's the best for a video game-inspired franchise, of which there have been seven prior movies. Second place, Practical Magic 2, which fell about 60% from its lackluster opening weekend, so it only made another $12 million. Spider-Man Brand New Day is still making money. Third place again, another $6.5 million, its eighth weekend, pushing its domestic total to $945 million. And of course, you add in the rest of the world, and you're talking serious coin. The Odyssey in its 10th weekend in theaters, another $5 million to take fourth place, and good for them for hanging in with Coyote versus Acme, rounding out the top five with another $4.5 million. I have not been to see Coyote versus Acme, but of those five, I think I would just fall back into my childhood and pick Coyote versus Acme first, and then maybe the others in that order. Here's Callie, Joyce Cooley, Wave 98.3.

Wave 93, Dave Cerini, about to embark on a Caribbean cruise. And also in there, baby, you've got what it takes. That was Michael Bublé and Sharon Jones and a whole lot of fun. 4:52, here's a performer who's coming to Vancouver to play Thunderbird Arena out at UBC on November 15th. It's a big deal in South Africa. We played this song a lot last summer. This is Tyla with Water on the Wave.

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1: Good afternoon. It's 5 o'clock, and here's what's making waves. The Liberal government has introduced the Building Canada Strong Act, which it believes will help unions and employers get to deals faster. The act includes changes to streamline project approvals across the country, as well as adjustments to the Canada Labor Code in an effort to keep pace with a rapidly changing economy while protecting workers' rights to strike. In addition to the legislation, the Liberals plan to hire 100 new health and safety officers and an additional 26 workers at the Canada Industrial Relations Board to help clear the backlog of workers' complaints against employers. Hundreds of flights have been canceled in the U.S. Northeast due to technical problems at a key regional air traffic control center that halted operations at every major airport in the New York City area for several hours, just as numerous foreign leaders, including Prime Minister Carney, were flying in for the United Nations General Assembly. Among other issues, a key circuit failed at an air traffic facility in Philadelphia, while affecting flights into that city, as well as Kennedy, LaGuardia, and Newark airports. Significant delays remain through the rest of the day. And unionized Metro Vancouver bus drivers and other transit workers will vote this week on a tentative deal with the Coast Mountain Bus Company. Two Unifor locals say members will vote today on the agreement reached last week after talks first began in February. However, the union says a full strike, completely withdrawing bus and sea bus service across Metro Vancouver, could be launched Wednesday at midnight if members reject the deal. Union members have already rejected two tentative agreements reached in the bargaining process and have authorized strike action at a vote of more than 99%. The tentative deal was reached with the help of a mediator after talks stalled, triggering job action by workers, including a uniform ban and a refusal to give up break times to operate bus routes running behind schedule. In sports, the Blue Jays are in Baltimore today.